0: It's Kendra. I hope you're having a great weekend. Hang in there. It's not over yet. Kendrick Lamar starting us off. Not Like Us.
1: I see dead people.

0: it's Kendra. So Julia Roberts said that on the set of Steel Magnolias, that Dolly Parton wasn't complaining about the intense heat that they had to deal with while filming that movie. And so when she asked Dolly why she wasn't complaining, Dolly's response was, "When I was a little girl, I wanted to be famous and I wanted to be rich. And now I'm both of these things, so I'm not going to complain about it." Oh, Dolly, you hit me hard today. I've been in a bit of a complaining place lately, and that just really brought it to my awareness that I have so much to be thankful for. Do you ever find yourself in that place where you're just like negative, negative, negative, complain, complain, complain? Let's take a second, me and you, okay? Today, let's take our thoughts off whatever it is that we've been complaining about, and let's just think of all the things that we have to be thankful for. Dolly, you said it. I'm listening.
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12: Sam 1039
13: Heat advisory begins at noon tomorrow and remains in effect until 8 p.m. tomorrow night. partly cloudy with fog tonight with a slight chance of thunderstorms. Lows around 69. Slight chance for storms and foggy early tomorrow. Highs level off around 90. Sunshine mixed with clouds at times. In the SAM 103.9 Weather Center, I'm meteorologist Ray Miller. Currently 84.
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0: It's Kindra. Did you know that technology is now responsible for us forgetting at least 5 things every day? Yeah, thanks technology a bunch, because back in the day, before technology, how many phone numbers did you know by heart? How many addresses did you know by heart? Because you were putting those on an envelope. You weren't just sending off quick email. No. How many email addresses did you remember before it, like, you know, just put the passwords, all of that kind of stuff. But now technology has made it so easy for us that we forget it, our own self. I use my technology a lot. Siri, Alexa, my best friends, like, remind me such and such, and they will. And they will remind me, and they never forget to remind me. And I'm so thankful for it. I literally know my phone number, my husband's phone number, and my oldest son's phone number, and that's it. And 911. Yeah, that's about it. That's all I know. Thanks a lot, technology. You've made me dumber. Who knew that was possible?
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9: Sam 103.9. Heat advisory begins at noon tomorrow and remains in effect until 8 p.m. tomorrow night. Lows level off around 69 with fog tonight under mainly clear skies with a slight chance of rain showers. Slight chance for storms with fog in spots early tomorrow. Highs around 90, a blend of clouds and sun. In the Sam 103.9 Weather Center, I'm meteorologist Ray Miller. Currently 82.
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0: It's Kendra. If you're like me and you are not the most patient person when it comes to waiting, like if I get behind a really slow person or having to wait in line for a long time, my brain almost explodes. Well, science says that actually waiting is good for our brain. They said we got to be okay with waiting. It improves our self-control because it's an exercise in patience, and being able to regulate your emotions and not get annoyed will help you in the long run. So I'm really going to work on that. These other two I actually do and I don't mind. It says waiting before you respond to an email or make a big purchase can actually be a lifesaver because we kind of react impulsively. And I'm going to tell you, that's been the greatest lifesaver and change in who I am is like, hey, let me sleep on that. That's helped. And then waiting can be fun if you savor it. Like, how many times has the excitement and countdown for a trip been better than the trip? If you turn waiting into a game, it can be fun. And I do that. I like to plan my trips out so that I have all of the time before that to just look forward to it. So the first one, though, I got to work on it.
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0: What would you do if you found out that your very favorite restaurant had been cooking this delicious chicken that they were known for in oil that was 66 years old? Would you still want to eat there? This happened in Japan. An award-winning fried chicken restaurant has not replaced its cooking oil in 66 years. Now, in their defense, they do clean it every night, but they always keep a little bit of the old oil and mix it in for whatever kind of flavor that they have. And they are contributing that to that the oil has been around for 66 years. That would make me a little wary of still eating at that restaurant. Would you still eat there if you knew their oil was 66 years old?
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10: Heat advisory begins at noon tomorrow and remains in effect until 8 p.m. tomorrow night. Lows level off around 69 with fog tonight under mainly clear skies with a slight chance of rain showers. Slight chance for storms with fog in spots early tomorrow. Highs around 90, a blend of clouds and sun. In the SAM 103.9 Weather Center, I'm meteorologist Ray Miller. Right now, 79.
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0: It's Kendra. Do you love spicy food or are you like a little wary of it? Well, this is in the works right now. It's an artificial tongue that can quickly detect spice levels in food. So I guess you just like dip it in there and it'll tell you how spicy it is before you eat it. Would I use something like that? No. I probably wouldn't. I would just use my own tongue. And if it's spicy, I would just get a drink. You know, so I don't know if I would spend money on that. But maybe if you're like super sensitive to spices, this could come in handy. Would you use a fake tongue to detect spice levels?
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2: You've played it cool and I played it dumb. Don't you think I'm a little too young to be messed with like that? So convincing, you made it look fun. Laugh it off, but the damage is done. Saying, baby, just relax.

0: It's Kendra. I can't even understand why this dude in Scotland thought that this was a good idea. But so he was having some eye pain in his eyes. So what did he decide to do? Used a massage gun on his eyes. Do you think it messed him up? Yeah, it did. He almost lost his sight. He almost lost his sight from it. His eyes were just really tired. And so he decided that would be a good idea. No, I think he quit just in time and he was able to get his sight back. But come on, that seems like common sense that you wouldn't use a massage gun on your eyes. But just in case you were like, oh, I was just about to do it. Hopefully I stopped you in time.
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13: Heat advisory begins at noon tomorrow and remains in effect until 8 p.m. tomorrow night. Lows level off around 69 with fog tonight under mainly clear skies with a slight chance of rain showers. Slight chance for storms with fog in spots early tomorrow. Highs around 90, a blend of clouds and sun. In the SAM 103.9 Weather Center, I'm meteorologist Ray Miller. Currently 77.
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0: David Guetta, Teddy Swims, and Tone Sanai with Gone, Gone, Gone. It's Kendra, and that's what I am. I'm out of here. Have a wonderful rest of your weekend, a great night, and a wonderful week ahead. I'll meet you back here next weekend. Tame Impala and Jenny up next with Dracula. Bye. Love ya.
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9: A heat advisory begins at noon tomorrow and remains in effect until 8 p.m. tomorrow night. Mainly cleared with fog overnight, with a slight chance for showers. Lows around 69. Slight chance for storms again, with fog early Monday, 90. In the SAM 103.9 Weather Center, I'm meteorologist Laura Lockwood. Currently, it's 75 degrees.
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12: A heat advisory begins at noon today and remains in effect until 8 p.m. tonight. Partly cloudy and foggy overnight with a slight chance for showers. Lows around 69. Slight chance of thunderstorms and foggy early Monday. High of 90, a mix of clouds and sun. In the SAM 1039 Weather Center, a meteorologist, Laura Lockwood. Currently, it's 75 degrees.
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7: Sam 103.9 Weather. A heat advisory begins at noon today and remains in effect until 8 p.m. tonight. Partly cloudy and foggy overnight with a slight chance for showers. Lows around 69. Slight chance of thunderstorms and foggy early Monday. High of 90, a mix of clouds and sun. In the SAM 103.9 Weather Center, I'm meteorologist Laura Lockwood. Right now, 73.
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2: A heat advisory begins at noon today and remains in effect until 8 p.m. tonight. Partly cloudy skies with fog in spots overnight with a slight chance for showers. Lows dip down to about 69. Slight chance of thunderstorms and foggy early Monday. Highs level off around 90. In the SAM 103.9 Weather Center, I'm meteorologist Laura Lockwood. Currently 74.
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16: A heat advisory begins at noon today and remains in effect until 8 p.m. tonight. Partly cloudy skies with fog in spots overnight with a slight chance for showers. Lows dip down to about 69. Slight chance of thunderstorms and foggy early Monday. Highs level off around 90. In the SAM 103.9 Weather Center, I'm meteorologist Laura Lockwood. Right now, it's 75 degrees.
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14: A heat advisory begins at noon today and remains in effect until 8 p.m. tonight. Slight chance for storms and foggy early today, otherwise partly cloudy. High of 90. Partly cloudy skies again tonight. Slight chance of thunderstorms. Lows around 71. In the SAM 103.9 Weather Center, I'm meteorologist Laura Lockwood. Right now, 73.
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talk about.

right, we're back once again. We're congregating for another fun-filled week. It's going to be a good week because this week, yeah, could be a four-day work week for a lot of us. I know some people are taking off on Friday, and some people are waiting to take off on Monday because the 4th of July falls on a Saturday. Yeah, take your pick. Today is what? June the 29th. It is National Camera Day. Now that we all have our little cell phones that we pack around in our little hands 24 hours a day, 7 days a week, we all have a camera, and we're snapping pictures like crazy. When's the last time you took a picture with an actual camera? Just a camera. I'm not talking about your phone. I'm talking about a camera. Do you have one? I think my wife has one. Today is National Waffle Iron.

0: today. When is the last time you made waffles? I'm trying to think. We have a waffle iron at the house, but I think it's shoved way back in the cabinet somewhere. Need to break that out today. It's National Darts Day. Darts are fun, especially when we go to a bar and you have a few beers and then you start throwing a sharp pointed object, you know, trying to hit that little target thing. No telling what you'll hit or who you will hit. And today it's National Almond Butter Crunch Day. All right, I can celebrate that. That's what's happening on this Monday, June the 29th. We got the forecast coming up. We got local news on the way. The Morning Show being brought to you by Don Franklin.
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2: Heat advisory begins at noon today and remains in effect until 8 p.m. tonight. Slight chance for storms and foggy early today. Otherwise, a mix of clouds and sun. High temperatures reach up to 90. Lows of a low around 72. Tonight, mainly clear. In the SAM 103.9 Weather Center, I'm meteorologist Laura Lockwood. Currently 74.
3: All right, going to be a super hot day out there. 90 is going to be the temp, but the heat index, according to the National Weather Service, could be up to 105. So if you happen to be outside today, take it easy. My suggestion is you stay home. I see no reason to get out in this heat. Stay home today. So please be careful if you have to be out there working. Speaking of working, they ask people to put a price on all the chores that we do. Think about all the things you do around the house. Inside, outside, everything. Now, what's the price for all that work? You run errands? I mean, that's a job. Now, the average person says the value of everything they do at home is worth $134 a day, which to me seems to be a tad bit low. Now, that would be almost $2,000 per two-week pay period because chores, as we all know, do not stop on the weekends. Now, that would be almost $50,000 a year. Does that seem high or low to you? Seems a tad bit low to me. Because let's be honest, we do a lot of stuff, and we do not need to be undervaluing what we do. Now, how much would you pay someone else to do all that stuff for you? And some of you people probably do. I know I pay a guy to mow my yard. Something I thought I would never in my entire life do. But I found out it's pretty nice. Let somebody else get out there and sweat, pull, and tug. How much would you pay to do things like cooking, cleaning? You got to drive the kids to school, making sure they get to practice, all that running and ripping. Shopping for groceries, which some of us don't even do anymore. We just pull up and they load them up for us. And everything else you do. How much would you pay? Would it be worth more than $134? A day? I think so. So think about it. Today, sit down and write down everything you do. How much money do you think you should be making? Somebody needs to pay us for all this. We need to call our congressman. The Morning Show being brought to you by Don Franklin. We'll be back. We got local news coming up, bottom of the hour, SAM 103.9.

0: All right, coming up in a few minutes, we got our first look at news for this Monday morning. You know, there's certain TV shows I refuse to watch, and one of them is all those hoarder shows. You know, the ones where people take stuff and they pile it into their house, and it gets so bad that basically they just have a little trail that they have to walk through their house because their house is so junky. I won't watch those because they're nasty. Nasty house. And sometimes I think, oh my gosh, we could be hoarders. Is that you? Is that you? I mean, we've got a storage room. We do. We've got a storage room filled to the brim. And believe it or not, there's a little trail that goes right through the middle of it that goes to the side door. Yeah, there's a trail. It kind of looks like a hoarder's house. Junk on both sides. Of course, some of that stuff we still use. My wife kind of rotates stuff in and out of the house. So some of it's good. It's not like all junk. Do you have a house? Do you have a room like that? Now, 34% of people say their home feels cramped, and 55% of people wish they didn't have to get rid of stuff just to have space to live in. And the average person wishes they had three more rooms in their home. Why? Why do you want three more rooms? That's three more rooms that you're going to cram junk into. Hoarder! Now, what are the things that we're having trouble throwing away? And after I read this list, I realized, yeah, that may be true. Number one is clothes. Oh, I have clothes that I need to give away. But will I? No. Because I keep thinking, that's a good piece of clothing. I may wear that someday. And then I totally forget about it. Kitchen equipment, appliances, dishware, gadgets we never use. I was just talking about the waffle iron that we have that's shoved back in the closet. Hobby items. Oh, you get into a hobby and you buy all this stuff. Shoes. Grocery items. Oh, I know the expiration date was 5 years ago, but it's still good. Furniture. Seasonal decor. Yeah. Christmas is a biggie. Memorabilia. Random one-off items. And then books. See, that's me. My wife made me go out the other day and buy a whole new cabinet so I could put my books into. I got in trouble. So there we go. Are you hoarder? Depends on the definition. All right, stay with us. Morning show being brought to you by Don Franklin.
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10: In the newsroom, I'm Bo B. Craft. Whitley County has expanded access to overdose response resources by adding three new Nalox boxes, including one at Cumberland Falls State Park Resort. The boxes provide public access to Narcan, a medication used to reverse opioid overdoses. Health officials say the goal is to make life-saving treatment more readily available throughout the county. Residents can view an updated map and a list of the locations through Whitley County Health Department's Facebook page. Two Laurel County residents have been arrested on drug charges during a traffic safety checkpoint near London Dock Road. Deputies say a canine alerted on a vehicle driven by 22-year-old Parker Coombs of London with 38-year-old Rachel Riggs of Lily as a passenger. Investigators say suspected controlled substances were found on both individuals. Coombs has been charged with meth possession and drug paraphernalia offenses, while Riggs is facing multiple drug possession charges, including meth possession and prescription medication violations. Both have been booked into Laurel County Correctional Center. With news, I'm Bo B. Craft.
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13: Weather advisory begins at noon today and remains in effect until 8 p.m. tonight. Slight chance for storms and foggy early today. Otherwise, a mix of clouds and sun. High temperatures reach up to 90. Lows level off around 72. Tonight, mainly clear. In the SAM 1039 Weather Center, I'm meteorologist Laura Lockwood, currently 74.
14: Well, this morning we've already seen some light drizzle out there, but that should be pushing out. We do have cloudy skies, and be careful out there, because the heat index today is going to be up over 100. 105. That's what it's going to feel like out there today, so be careful. You know, this past weekend, the wife and I got into Netflix, and we watched a really good series of shows. Let me ask you if you've ever done this. Have you ever sat down and thought to yourself, you know, I never watch Netflix. We're not watching it that much, but we're paying for it. Let's just drop it. And you wind up dropping Netflix, and then somebody comes along. Oh, did you see the new show on Netflix? I watched this, and I saw this, and they did this, and it sounds so good that you wind up subscribing again, even though you just dropped it maybe 2 months ago. Ever done that? That's what we did. But we watched a pretty good show on Netflix. Probably won't be watching Netflix anymore. But anyway, when you're watching a TV show with someone, do you constantly have to explain to them what's going on? I mean, it's annoying. It's annoying. Now, they did a survey about TV habits that annoy us, like constantly asking what's going on or why something happened. Watch the show. Clicking through the channels too much. Answering a phone call during a show. We've gotten to the point now where we just pause. Yes. Loud eating. Trying to predict what's going to happen. Making too many sarcastic comments or jokes. That may be me. Hogging the remote. Gotta share. And revealing spoilers you saw online, which is a no-no. So what about you? You got somebody that you're constantly having to explain what the heck's happening? Yeah. 6:45, more news coming up, top of the hour, Sam 103.9.

right, 6:52. Coming up in a few minutes, we've got some more local news. Well, as we all know, this is going to be one of those weeks where a lot of us may not be at work. I know some people who have basically taken the entire week off. And then I know some people who come Wednesday, they're gone. They're going to leave the office, work, whatever, and they're going to go, you know, off for the 4th of July. Now, a lot of us will have to work all the way up to, say, Thursday, and then we'll take Friday off. But then again, we've got some people who say, well, I'm not going to take Friday. I'm going to take Monday off. So this is going to be one of those screwy weeks where some of us will be working maybe all week. Some people will get a four-day work week. And some of you people are just downright lazy and you're not going to work at all. And you'll be gone all week. Now, we have to choose. Are we going to take Friday off?

0: Or are we going to take Monday off? Because as we know, the 4th of July is on Saturday this year. And we'll have the same problem next year when it falls on Sunday. Now, the survey asked people which day they are taking off this week, and here are the results. 34% of people say, I'm taking off on Friday. I'm going to kick my 4th of July off early. They don't want to wait. They just want to get out there, get some beer, shoot off some fireworks. 7% of people say they're going to take Saturday off. I don't know. Maybe they, don't get weekends off. So they're going to take Saturday. And 20% say we're going to wait till Monday. Now, that does not add up to 100%. Apparently the rest, and maybe this is you, they don't get the 4th of July off at all. They'll be working no matter what. I feel sorry for you. The Morning Show being brought to you by Don Franklin.
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12: Advisory begins at noon today and remains in effect until 8 p.m. tonight. Slight chance for storms and foggy early today, otherwise a mix of clouds and sun. High temperatures reach up to 90. Lows level off around 72. Tonight, mainly clear. In the SAM 103.9 Weather Center, I'm meteorologist Laura Lockwood. Right now, 73.
0: All right, coming up next, we got local news. How many times have you done this? You're getting ready to go on a trip, maybe a far-off trip, and you get in your vehicle and you drive off and you get maybe 10, 15, 20 miles down the road, and all of a sudden somebody's sitting next to you, or maybe it's even you. You go, oh my gosh, I think I left the stove on. Oh, I think I left my curling iron sitting there. You leave something on at home, and here you are 15, 20 miles away. They asked people about this. 1 in 3 people have a recurring worry that they left something on back at their house. Something is turned on and I left it sitting there. Totally forgot to unplug it, turn it off, or do whatever. Now you freak out because you're thinking, I'm going to burn down, tear down, or tear something up at the house. Now women stress about leaving something on 52 times a year. You get down the road, I've had to turn the car around and go back home. 52 times a year, women say, I did something or left something on. Men do it 49 times. So basically, it's pretty even. Now, the most common things that people worry about leaving on is the heat, which is something we don't have to worry about today. Followed by a hair curler or straightener. Now, that's dangerous. The lights, the stove. Once again, that's dangerous. And the TV. Don't TVs turn off kind of like automatically now? So what about you? Did you leave something turned on at home this morning? May have to go back. Turn around. We got news on the way. We'll check that out. Top of the hour morning show brought to you by Don Franklin.

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2: In the newsroom, I'm Bo B. Craft. A London woman faces drug trafficking charges following an investigation by the London Police Department. Officers arrested 50-year-old Dorothy Lewis while serving an indictment warrant at a residence on Reams Lane. Police say they found suspected meth, drug paraphernalia, packaging materials, cash, and evidence of drug activity on her cell phone. Lewis was additionally charged with methamphetamine trafficking, drug possession, and drug paraphernalia offenses. She remains in custody on a $25,000 cash bond with a court appearance scheduled for Tuesday. A Laurel County woman says a Facebook Marketplace pickup ended with a trip to the emergency room after she was attacked by several dogs. Annie Pelfrey says she was picking up an item at a home in London when three dogs allegedly bit her and latched onto her arm. She was treated at a hospital for injuries, saying she was later told the matter would likely be handled as a civil issue. London police has declined to comment on the case, and the incident serves as a reminder to use caution when meeting strangers for online purchases. With news, I'm Bo Beecraft.
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4: Advisory begins at noon today and remains in effect until 8 p.m. tonight. Slight chance for storms and foggy early today, otherwise a mix of clouds and sun. High temperatures reach up to 90. Lows level off around 72. Tonight, mainly clear. In the SAM 1039 Weather Center, I'm meteorologist Laura Lockwood. Right now, 73.

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Sam 1039, it is 7:17 on a Monday morning. We do have a heat advisory kicking in at noontime today. They say later on this afternoon the heat index could be up to 105. It's funny because I just saw where there's a winter storm warning out there from Montana. What's wrong with Mother Nature? She can't seem to get her act together. It's going to be a big heat index here with temps around 90, heat index 105. And out in Montana, it's still snowing. I don't know. Ladies, listen up. I've been watching YouTube and I've run across a lot of videos of women complaining about men. Men don't do this, and the age of chivalry is dead, and men, you know, they won't take care of me, and blah, blah, blah, blah, blah. Ladies, listen up. 31% of men admit they've either borrowed or rented something to try to imp-

0: press a date. Did you hear that? That's one out of three. They've gone out of their way to try to impress you. They've either gone out and borrowed something. They've even went as far as renting something to make a good impression for you. Now, clothes or accessories are the most common things guys borrow to impress a date. The rest of the top five are cars, a house or apartment, a pet, or expensive technology. See, we're trying to impress you. Now, the survey also found that 19% of women have borrowed something to impress a date, mostly from their friends' closets. Yes, they borrow a lot of clothes. So, ladies, we're trying. We're trying. Give us a break. Cut us some slack. 719, The Morning Show, being brought to you by Don Franklin.
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12: A heat advisory begins at noon today and remains in effect until 8 p.m. tonight. Slight chance for storms and foggy early today. Otherwise, a mix of clouds and sun. High temperatures reach up to 90. Lows level off around 72. Tonight, mainly clear. In the SAM 103.9 Weather Center, I'm meteorologist Laura Lockwood. Right now, 73.
0: All right, partly cloudy skies out there. We got news from the wild side coming up in just a sec. Well, 4th of July is right around the corner. And with that, we start thinking about fireworks and food. Two things we have to have. Lots of fireworks, lots of food. Now, 50% of us will attend a barbecue over the next few days. And 30% of us are brave enough to say, what the heck, come on over to my house. I will host a barbecue. Now, you would like to think on the 4th of July that hot dogs are number one. I mean, we have the Nathan Hot Dog Eating Contest. And we got hot dog eating contests all across America on the 4th of July. But according to this poll, hamburgers are number one, followed by hot dogs, with hot dogs only being favored by 10% of those polled.
13: Really?
0: 1 in 3 people still enjoy potato salad, while potato chips came in second, right, you know, after hamburgers. Now, nobody, and this is so true, and I don't plan on doing it either, nobody seems to eat healthy on the 4th of July. Health and the 4th of July do not go together. Green salad was favored by only 5% of those polled. Those are the weirdos. Those are the people we're not going to associate with. We're going to eat our hamburgers, barbecue, whatever, and hot dogs, and drink our beer, and we're not going to look at the people over there eating those little puny green salads. As for desserts, ice cream took the top honor, and drinking was 40% of people's favorite thing to do on the holidays. So that was drinking what? Yeah. Be careful if you are going to do any drinking. Keep that in mind. News from the Wild Side is coming up next. Morning show brought to you by Don Franklin.

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1: Well, here in London, we're on the verge of getting a crumble cookie store. It's going to be out there on 192. They're in the process of getting it all set up, and it's going to be opening up probably within the next, I don't know, month, 2 months, whatever. But it's going to be coming to London. Now, if you've been on TikTok, maybe you have seen this video. We've got a Crumble employee. Now, if you didn't know it, Crumble sells cookies and drinks and stuff. Now, this Crumble employee has warned customers that their new dirty sodas have 148 grams of sugar in them, and goes on to say that drinking too many of these probably isn't the best for your health. Well, that's probably true. Now, he says he's had customers kind of shrug the warning off, saying they drink around 10 cans of regular soda every day. Wow! Who are you people? 10 cans of just regular soda? And they go. He went on to say they're not replacing those cans with the dirty soda. They're putting this on top of the 10 cans they're already drinking. And we wonder why we wind up in the emergency room. Now, he also says some people ask him to add sugar with extra pumps of syrup. These are people living on the edge. They don't care. They don't care. So why does this guy care? I don't know. Well, Crumble Cookie is not too happy with this guy. They don't want their employees telling people not to order their drinks. I mean, they're a business. They want people to order their drinks and their cookies, which are packed with even more sugar. So if you get the dirty soda and buy a cookie, guess what? So Crumble Cookie has a message for the guy. They've warned him to shut his trap. Have you seen the video? I watched the video. And yeah, he tells people not to do it. So keep that in mind when Crumble Cookie comes. 148 grams of sugar in their dirty soda. Do we care? Nah. We're living on the edge. 7:33, we are back. Got the forecast coming up. Morning show brought to you by Don Franklin.
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11: advisory begins at noon today and remains in effect until 8 p.m. tonight. Slight chance for storms and foggy early today, otherwise a mix of clouds and sun. High temperatures reach up to 90. Lows level off around 72. Tonight, mainly clear. In the SAM 103.9 Weather Center, I'm meteorologist Laura Lockwood. Right now, 73.
1: All right, coming up top of the hour, we got local news one more time for this Monday. Let me ask you a question. When the internet goes out at your house, what do? Do you panic? Are you mad? Are you angry? Do you run in there to the little box thing and start unplugging things and see if you can get it to work? Or maybe you pick up your phone and you're calling Windstream, Spectrum, whatever your internet company is, wanting to know, is there an outage in my area? I want to know. Then you find out that everybody else's internet is working and yours is the only one out, and you have to call, get help. New survey, people are far more likely to try to immediately fix a broken internet connection than fix a leak in their house. I mean, think about this. You have a leak in your house. This is water. Nothing damages a house more than water. It can screw up your floors, mess up your walls. It can lead to thousands of dollars of damage in your house. But we are far more likely to immediately fix a broken internet connection than try to fix that leak. 75% of people say they'd work on getting the internet back within a few hours. Only 52% say that they're worried about that leaky faucet. So, I think we got a problem somewhere. 7:38. We'll be back. We'll check out the forecast. The Morning Show, brought to you by Don Franklin.

0: right, coming up, top of the hour, wrapping up news for a Monday. Summer is here, people. It is here. Today, it's going to be, what, 90 degrees with a heat index of 105? Yeah, that's summer. Now, it's a great time to go out, get sunburnt, burn our noses, burn our arms, legs, whatever. It's also the time to go out and eat some really weird carnival food. Oh, we got carnivals coming. We've got the fair coming to Laurel County next month. We've got the Kentucky State Fair. State fairs, there's fairs everywhere. I see the carnival people moving up and down the interstate. And when you, Chicken Festival, good Lord, can't forget that. Now, here are some of the most outrageous options that you can find when it comes to carnival food. Let's talk about the deep fried stuff. Oh, yeah. Here in the South, we will deep fry anything. And apparently at carnivals, yeah. Deep fried butter. I don't know about that one. I don't know. Deep fried bubble gum. Now, there's apparently no gum in the center. It's just flavoring. Fried Jell-O. That sounds kind of nasty. Deep fried ice cream sandwiches. Deep fried watermelon. Deep fried candy bars. Deep fried Oreos. I think I've had one of those before. And here's some of the other stuff they got. Cheeseburger donuts. That actually sounds pretty good. Here's one I think I missed. Fried Coca-Cola. They use cola in the batter, roll it into balls, and they deep fry it with cinnamon sugar on top. Chocolate-covered bacon. Yeah. Pickle pizza. Peanut butter and jelly corn dogs. Cotton candy tacos. Mac and cheese ice cream. Alligator sausage. Pickle lemonade. Cricket tacos. Now, are they talking about actual crickets inside the tacos? I don't know. I can't see that. And last but not least, bacon-wrapped turkey legs. Now, most of these creations are unholy. Oh, yeah. That's unholy stuff right there. So what about you? When you go to the carnival, would you be eating any of that deep-fried stuff? The Morning Show being brought to you by Don Franklin. Forecast coming up.
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10: Advisory begins at noon today and remains in effect until 8 p.m. tonight. Slight chance for storms and foggy early today, otherwise a mix of clouds and sun. High temperatures reach up to 90. Lows level off around 72. Tonight, mainly clear. In the SAM 103.9 Weather Center, I'm meteorologist Laura Lockwood. Right now, 75.
0: All right, do keep in mind the heat index kicks in at noontime today, and right now, the heat index could be up to 105 today. The actual temp's going to be around 90, but it's going to be hot, it's going to be humid, and they say it's going to feel like it's around 100 to 105 degrees. Be careful out there. You know, most people kind of describe themselves as, you know, good. Good moral people. We would like to think that. I mean, I'm not out here kicking dogs and stealing things or doing stuff like that. And a lot of people are like that. I mean, we've got some people that do bad things. But most people, you know, we're good. They ask people to describe themselves as either good, neutral, or evil. Now, 1% of people admitted that they're evil. You know those people? I know a few. Evil. 67% of people say they're good. Really? And 26% went with neutral. The rest said they had no idea. They had no clue what they were. Now, men were twice as likely as women to admit that they're evil. Also, the younger you are, the more likely you are to say, yes, I'm an evil person. 4% of people between 18 and 24 say that they're evil versus 0% of people over 55. That's because once you get old, you begin to realize that being evil does not pay off. Also, you kind of want to hedge your bet, right? Kind of want to clean your act up, you know, just in case. But the biggest disconnect from reality in the survey, the only income bracket where nobody said they were evil, are the people who have a lot of money. You know, I know a lot of people who have a lot of money, and 0% of people making more than $80,000 say that they're evil. And they're more likely to say that, yeah, we're good people. So what about you? Where do you fall in that category? Are you good? Are you neutral? Don't go either way? Or are you evil? Think about it this morning. 7:53 news coming up, top of the hour. Sam 103.9.

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1: In the newsroom, I'm Bo B. Craft. Laurel County Sheriff's Office is asking for help finding a missing teenager. 16-year-old Ahmad Spurlock was last seen Saturday evening at a residence off Highway 578 in East Bernstadt. Two other teens reported missing at the same time have since been located, but Spurlock remains missing. He's described as 5'5", 130 pounds, with black hair and brown eyes. Anyone who has information is asked to contact the Laurel County Sheriff's Office or local dispatchers as the search continues. A McKee man has been arrested after deputies say he was found with property stolen from the Jackson County Transfer Station. Investigators say a deputy located Willie Steele near the facility after receiving a description of the suspect. Authorities say Steele was carrying items taken from the transfer station and was also found with marijuana. He's been charged on multiple counts and taken to the Jackson County Detention Center. With news, I'm Bo B. Craft.
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3: A heat advisory begins at noon today and remains in effect until 8 p.m. tonight. Slight chance for storms today, otherwise sunshine mixed with clouds at times. High temperatures reach up to 90. Lulls of aloft are on 72 tonight, mainly clear skies. In the SAM 1039 Weather Center, I'm meteorologist Laura Lockwood. Right now, 75.

But the heat index is going to be over 100. Going to feel that warm out there. Let's do some self-reflection this morning. Let's go back over the past year. Because this morning we're going to talk about the dumbest financial mistakes you and I have made. And we've made them. We've made dumb decisions. We've done dumb things with our money. But now the good news is, there's other idiots out there just like you. Do not beat yourself up, because guess what? We've all done it. Like overdrawing on your debit account or checking account, whatever you got. You know, you flash that little card, ding, ding, ding, ding, ding. I know some of you people have that thing that if you get overdrawn, the bank will pay, but you pay for it. They add fees and all kinds of stuff to it. Now, this is a big mistake, too. Only making the minimum payments on your credit cards. I realize, you know, maybe you can't send them anymore. But when you make the minimum payment, guess what? You're not gaining any ground on these people, because the finance charges just eat up whatever money you send them. See, I know. I speak from experience. Making late payments on your credit cards, that's a no-no. Making late payments on other bills or your rent, that's a no-no too. Here's one that, you should never do. Loaning money to a friend or family member and they haven't paid you back yet. Well, guess what? There's a pretty good darn chance they're not going to give it back to you. Not knowing your credit score. It's always good, especially if you're getting ready to buy a car, something big. Here's another one. Borrowing money from a friend or family member that you couldn't repay. See, it goes back to, you know, them sitting there waiting for their money. They were good enough to give it to you, and now you've not given their money back. And you knew down deep in your heart you couldn't do it. Investing in the stock market. Now, there's nothing wrong with

0: that, but the stock market's up, down, all over the place. Co-signing a loan that was defaulted on, yeah. And last but not least, and this is a biggie, buying a house. Is it good to buy a house these days? I know rent is terrible. Matter of fact, I know people who have rent payments that were twice as much as I was making on a house payment. But is it a good investment these days to even buy a house? It's 8:20. We got our bag of stuff ready to go. We'll wrap up the morning show in about 20, 25 minutes. The Morning Show, being brought to you by Don Franklin.
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17: A heat advisory begins at noon today and remains in effect until 8 p.m. tonight. Slight chance for storms today, otherwise sunshine mixed with clouds at times. High temperatures reach up to 90. Lulz level off around 72. Tonight, mainly clear skies. In the SAM 103.9 Weather Center, I'm meteorologist Laura Lockwood. Right now, 75.
0: All right, looking outside right now, we got cloudy skies, and right now rain chances all the way down to about 25%. Looking pretty good. Just going to be a hot, steamy day. Ladies, I would like to know your opinion on what makes a real man. Think about it. What is a real man? Does a real man have a thick mustache, big bushy beard? Refuses to clean the house? Has that little beer belly thing going? A new survey asked both men and women to name the top qualities of a, quote, real man. And these are the top five, okay? Some of these I kind of wonder. Coming in at number five, this is the biggie, dealing with spiders. My wife hates spiders. Terrifies her when she sees one. So it's my job to come in there with my big foot and go, that's what I do. Dealing with spiders. Number four, and let me ask you if you can do this, changing a tire. If you have a flat tire, could you do it? Number three, handling the barbecue. 4th of July is coming up. Yes, that's our job now. Don't you come out there and try to take it away from us. The barbecue is man territory. Number two, offering to carry a woman's bags. I mean, they go to the store, they're buying stuff. Do you pack the bags out? And number one, and I usually do this in my underwear. I think most men do. Investigating strange noises in the house at night. Have you ever been asleep at night and you get that punch in the back? Tss, tss, wake up! Wake up! I think I hear something. And you have to get up and stumble through the house in your underwear? Let's be honest. If you met anybody standing in your house in your underwear and you're half asleep, what are you going to do? The survey also found that one out of three men don't consider themselves traditionally masculine. I mean, let's be honest. The Marlboro man, remember him? On the horse and, you know, smoking the cigarette? No. 70% of men surveyed say they aren't afraid to show their feminine side. And of that group, 30% say they like bubble baths. Really? Baking? I don't mind the baking part. And 10% like pedicures and manicures. Ah, you're hurting the image. Hurting the image. 827, going to be wrapping up the morning show in about 15-20 minutes. Stay with us. Sam 103.9.

0: Sam 1039, it's 835. You know, when I go to the store and buy something, I'm going to be honest, I usually do not buy the expensive option that I have. I mean, if you show me, you know, the brand name and the generic name, I'm going to buy the generic because it's cheaper. That's just the way things are. Is that what you do? You buy the cheaper option. They did a survey, more than half of people. They say they sometimes go for a cheap or generic option when they're buying something to pay money. About half of us do that. I know I'm part of that group. But now there are some cases where we, the American people, we stand up and we say we're not willing to compromise. And we will spend more money to get the better option. Because in certain cases, yeah, the better option is the better buy. The survey also found the most common products people aren't willing to compromise on. And here we go. Number one, and this is an important one, quality toilet paper. Yes. I'm going to tell you something. Here at the radio station, they do not buy quality toilet paper. Don't spread that around, but we don't have the quality stuff here. So I know firsthand, yeah, that stuff can be dangerous. Mattress. It's always good to have a good mattress. Coffee brands. 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Chocolate, shampoo, ketchup. 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Cell phones, brands of potato chips, haircuts, paint colors, restaurants. So what about you? Are you not willing to compromise, especially on toilet paper? That's a biggie. It's 8:37. We'll check out the forecast coming up.
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14: A heat advisory begins at noon today and remains in effect until 8 p.m. tonight. Slight chance for storms today, otherwise sunshine mixed with clouds at times. High temperatures reach up to 90. Lulls of a lot are on 72 tonight, mainly clear skies. In the SAM 103.9 Weather Center, I'm meteorologist Laura Lockwood. Right now, 75.

0: All right, we got to get out of here. Here's our bag of stuff. I don't know if this is ever going to pass or not. A new federal bill calls for a $25 minimum wage nationwide. As we all know, certain states have raised the minimum wage. I think it's still, what, $7.25 here in Kentucky? So I know some states have raised it to $15, $16, $17. Bucks. But this would be a federal law, $25 minimum wage. I don't know if that will pass or not. A new survey says the most popular beer in every state in America is Miller Lite. A study from New Jersey's Rutgers University finds that wearing perfume or cologne, especially floral scents, will increase your social interaction and help get good vibes, even if you are surrounded by, even if you're not surrounded by pleasant people. I mean, you could be in a bunch of people who are mean and evil and nasty, but that smell, going to get some good vibes. The five worst traits your boss can have are, and I've had bosses that had all these, not listening, being unapproachable, playing favorites, yelling at people, and setting unrealistic goals. A survey found that back sleepers fall asleep the fastest, 20 minutes and 6 seconds on average. And side sleepers take almost 4 minutes longer, but side sleepers, they say, sleep more overall. About 30 minutes extra of sleep each and every night. So you may want to think about it. Sleeping on the side, are you back sleepers? 8. That's how many times one man says he has seen the Loch Ness Monster this year alone. Scientists say that humans might already have the ability to regenerate body parts. Hey, do you hear that? We may have that ability. But, and it's a big but, scar tissue blocks the process. You know, scar tissue is kind of nice, but if we could regenerate. And last but not least, there's now a map to help you find the cheapest McDonald's in your area. It's called the McCheapest Map. The McCheapest Map. May want to download that to find a cheap quarter pounder with cheese. I thought prices were all the same. And that's some stuff to think about on a Monday. 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We'll check out the forecast coming up next.
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8: A heat advisory begins at noon today and remains in effect until 8 p.m. tonight. Slight chance for storms today, otherwise sunshine mixed with clouds at times. High temperatures reach up to 90. Lulz of Alaf are on 72 tonight, mainly clear skies. In the SAM 103.9 Weather Center, I'm meteorologist Laura Lockwood. Currently 77.
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Gracie Abrams, Hit the Wall on SAM 103.9, your number one hit music station. It's Middays with Dave. I'm Dave Begley, taking over for Terry Harris on this Monday, the beginning of a brand new work week. Hope it's off on the right foot for you. Hopefully you had a great weekend. Now, we had a lot of rain and flooding in the area, especially Jackson County and Madison County. And our thoughts and prayers go out to folks who are dealing with the aftermath of the weekend flooding. It's also National Waffle Iron Day. We'll talk more about that in a bit. Just ahead, Taylor Swift and BTS. Right now, it's Harry Styles with American Girls.

0: BTS with Swim on Sam 103.9. I'm Dave Begley. Good morning and happy National Waffle Iron Day. Waffle lovers have their day today. Some people enjoy their waffles plain or with syrup. Like I have a god-granddaughter, Jalen, who likes hers with just butter, just plain with butter. Or her sister, Emily, who likes hers without butter, but with lots of syrup. So, either way, gotta love waffles. How about maybe berries, whipped cream, and of course fried chicken, chicken and waffles. But we wouldn't have them without the waffle iron. Waffle irons got their start in the 14th century in the Low Countries. Even the earliest designs that were used over an open fire would have elaborate designs, such as coats of arms and religious symbols. Ooh, I would like to have a iron that had the Begley coat of arms on there. Yeah, that would be cool. But anyway, we do have a Belgian waffle iron at home and makes those big inch-thick waffles. Mmm, really good, especially when you mix that batter up just right with lots of butter so that it crisps up good. I like a crispy edge. Anyway, coming up, we'll have a look at the forecast. And we'll get you back to the music with Megan Thee Stallion at the bottom of the hour, the community calendar.
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7: A heat advisory begins at noon today and remains in effect until 8 p.m. tonight. Slight chance for storms today. Otherwise, sunshine mixed with clouds at times. High temperatures reach up to 90. Lulls of a lot around 72. Tonight, mainly clear skies. In the SAM 103.9 Weather Center, I'm meteorologist Laura Lockwood. Currently, it's 79 degrees.
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0: Pink Pantherists with Stateside on Sam 103.9. Dave Begley here with the community calendar. This is what's happening at the Laurel County Public Library this week. We have Sunshine and Suncatchers at 4 today. 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At 10, Wednesday, Special Adult Patrons Summer Karaoke and Dance Party. Wednesday at 1, the 202nd Army Band of the Kentucky National Guard Ensemble will be in concert. Coming up Thursday, 11 a.m. and 1 p.m., Freddie Fossil's Dino Show. And the Kids Friday Flick is Friday at 2 p.m. For more information, go to laurellibrary.org or their Facebook page. And, of course, we have Red, White, and Boom this Friday night, or Friday afternoon and Friday night, at the Wilderness Road Event Center, the Laurel County Fairgrounds, a new location this year. 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But in addition, to help commemorate America 250 and London 200, the City of London and Laurel County Fiscal Courts are sponsoring a drone show prior to Southeast Kentucky's largest fireworks display. That'll all begin at dusk. 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

0: Somber with Home Wrecker on Sam 103.9. I'm Dave Begley. Well, comedian Bill Maher was the guest of honor at the Kennedy Center last night, but President Donald Trump's presence wasn't far away. Just moments after Maher began to accept the prestigious Mark Twain Prize for American Humor, Matt Friend, a leading impersonator of the president, took to the stage and, in Trump's voice, said that he would be accepting the award himself. Coming up, we'll have you back to the music with Justin Bieber on Sam.
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Sorry, I'm here for someone else. That's Benson Boone on Sam 103.9, London's hit music station. It's Middays with Dave. I'm Dave Begley, here just for you on this Monday. And National Camera Day. We'll talk more about that in a bit. Just ahead, Teddy Swims and Ariana Grande. Right now, it's Olivia Dean with So Easy to Fall in Love.

0: Hate That I Made You Love Me. That's Ariana Grande on Sam 103.9. I'm Dave Begley on this Monday and National Camera Day. Everything comes into focus today. Of course, a camera is an irreplaceable tool to record and replicate memories, events, people, and places. Before the invention of the camera, the only way we could document a vision, a person, or a scene was painting or drawing. Capturing an image of a person or place in a drawing took time and skill. Very few people can perfectly draw the likeness of someone, let alone capture the essence of an event. Then came the camera. Now they're an important part of our smartphones, so we all have them in our pockets and purses. Yeah. Coming up, we'll have a look at the forecast, and we'll get you back to the music with Olivia Rodrigo. At the bottom of the hour, the Birthday Club.
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7: A heat advisory begins at noon today and remains in effect until 8 p.m. tonight. Slight chance for storms today. Otherwise, sunshine mixed with clouds at times. High temperatures reach up to 90. Lulls of aloft are on 72. Tonight, mainly clear skies. In the SAM 103.9 Weather Center, I'm meteorologist Laura Lockwood. Currently, it's 81 degrees.
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0: Where is my husband? That's Ray on Sam 103.9. Dave Begley here with the Birthday Club, and happy birthday locally to Sean Patrick Whiting, singer with the Big Badness, great local band. Also, Loretta Banks, happy birthday from your husband, kids, and grandkids. Pete Dillard, happy birthday from your wife and kids. And a happy birthday to Caitlin Borland, 7 years old today. Happy birthday from Mommy and Daddy. And all of us here at Sam 103.9 with Sean, Loretta, Pete, and Caitlin, a happy birthday too, and many more. Also, they're celebrating with some famous folks like actor Gary Busey, 82 today. Drummer Ian Pace of Deep Purple, 78. Singer-guitarist Don Dokken, 73. Singer Colin Hay of Men at Work, 73. Actor Sharon Lawrence of NYPD Blue, 65 today. Bassist Sam Farrar of Maroon 5, 48 today. We have some Maroon 5 coming up next. Also singer and TV personality Nicole Scherzinger, 48. Comedian, writer Colin Jost, 44. And actor Camila Mendez of TV's Riverdale, 32.
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0: and I'ma ride with you. 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

0: Khalid and Talk on Sam 103.9. I'm Dave Begley. Well, a new survey asked people to put a price on all the chores they do, both around the house and out running errands. An average person says they value it at $134 a day. That would be almost $2,000 per two-week pay period, because chores do not stop on weekends, and it would be almost $50,000 per year. Now, does this seem high or low? Now, if you do a lot of work, you might feel like it's undervaluing your time, but you also have to think about it from the other side. How much would you pay someone to do the chores that you do normally? Cooking, cleaning, driving the kids to school, making sure they get to practice, shopping for groceries, and so on. Yeah. Coming up, we'll have you back to the music with Doja Cat on Sam.
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Midnight Sun, that's Zara Larsson on Sam 103.9. Your number one choice for hit music. It's Middays with Dave. I'm Dave Begley on this Monday and National Darts Day. We'll talk more about that in a bit. Also, Ella Langley and Somber. Right now, it's the Kid Laroi with Justin Bieber. Stay.

0: Somber with Homewrecker on Sam 103.9. I'm Dave Begley. This Monday and National Darts Day, a staple at your local pub or maybe in your man cave. Sharpen your throwing arm, take aim, and mark your calendars for National Darts Day. Combining precision, strategy, and camaraderie with over 16 million Americans playing darts, celebrating National Darts Day on June 29th, the 180th day of the year, symbolically honors the highest possible score a player can achieve in a single round. So that's why it's today. Coming up, we'll have a look at the forecast, and we'll get you back to the music with Kendrick Lamar and SZA. At the bottom of the hour, we'll check traffic.
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8: A heat advisory begins at noon today and remains in effect until 8 p.m. tonight. Slight chance for storms today. Otherwise, sunshine mixed with clouds at times. High temperatures reach up to 90. Lulls level off around 72. Tonight, mainly clear skies. In the SAM 103.9 Weather Center, I'm meteorologist Laura Lockwood. Currently 82.
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1: Sabrina Carpenter, House Tour on Sam 1039. Dave Begley here with a look at traffic, and no traffic problems have been texted in so far, so looks like smooth sailing for your lunch run. Couple of notes from the Transportation Cabinet, though. Road work continues on 229 in Laurel County. Watch out for lane closures near the fairgrounds, where they're clearing space for turn lanes at the new Wilderness Road Event Center. Also, reduced lanes on 25E today and also tomorrow. That's between the intersection with 3431 and Stewart Road. That's North Corbin. That'll be going on till tomorrow at 5 p.m. They're working on a failed concrete section in the roadway. As always, if you happen upon a traffic situation, shoot us a text, let us know, or if you have a birthday or song request, it's 864-2148, 864-2148. But don't text and drive. Be sure to get to where you can stop safely before fiddling with your phone. Buckle up.
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0: Kehlani with Folded on Sam 103.9. I'm Dave Begley, rolling up on the noon hour already. It's lunchtime. And here's what's big at the box office. Over the weekend, Toy Story 5 was number one, raking in $70 million. At a distant second was Supergirl with $38 million. Rounding out the top five, Obsession, Jackass, Best and Last, and Disclosure Day. Now on the small screen tonight, if you can call that 85-inch screen hanging up on your wall small, CBS will have two episodes of The Neighborhood at 8 and at 9. Also, CIA comes on at 10. On NBC, St. Denis Medical at 8. The Fall and Rise of Reggie Dinkins at 8:30. American Ninja Warrior comes on at 9. On ABC, Disney Celebrates America at 8, followed by Celebrity Family Feud at 10. And on Fox, the FIFA World Cup soccer coverage continues at 8 o'clock as the Netherlands will be at Morocco. That should be about 8:45, at least for the first kick. That's what's on the tube coming up. What's on Sam 103.9 is Tame Impala. Stay close.
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Bella Kay with I Love It on Sam 103.9, your number one hit music station. Middays with Dave. I'm Dave Begley on this Monday. Yeah, the weekend's over. We have to go back to work and support those habits of ours. Food, shelter, gas. Well, it's also National Almond Butter Crunch Day. We'll talk more about that in a bit. Just ahead, it's Tate McRae and Noah Kahn. Right now, Coe Wetzel with Jesse Murph, The High Road.

0: The Great Divide, that's Noah Kahn on Sam 103.9. I'm Dave Begley on this Monday and National Almond Butter Crunch Day. Almond Butter Crunch became popular in the early 1900s when confectioners began experimenting with different ways to make toffee. Its popularity surged during World War II because it was cheap to make, traveled well, and didn't spoil easily when sent to soldiers on the front lines. Made primarily from butter, so you know it's got to be good, right? I'll take a few shards of that. Just ahead, a look at the forecast and Kenya Grace on Sam.
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8: Weather. Mix of clouds and sun this afternoon with a slight chance for storms. Highs level off around 90. Mainly clear sky tonight, lows around 72. Mainly sunny skies tomorrow, high temperatures reach up to 92. Dry Wednesday and Thursday under clear skies with highs in the mid-90s. In the Sam 103.9 Weather Center, I'm meteorologist Ray Miller. Currently 84.
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0: Stateside, Pink Pantherus on Sam 103.9. Dave Begley here. What makes someone a real man? Do you consider yourself to be a real man? Talking to the guys out there. Yeah. Apparently, your thick mustache, ample paunch, and unwillingness to help clean the house don't make the cut. New survey asked both men and women to name the top qualities of a, quote, real man. Here's the top five. Number one, investigating strange noises in the house at night. Number two, offering to carry a woman's bags. Number three, handling the barbecue duties. Number four, changing a tire. And number five, dealing with spiders. The survey also found that one out of three men don't consider themselves traditionally masculine. 70% of men surveyed say they aren't afraid to show their feminine side. I mean, I'm wearing a pink shirt today with flowers on it. I'm too old to be defending my masculinity. You want to take my man card away? Okay. And of that group, 30% say they lack bubble baths and baking. And 10% lack pedicures and manicures. I don't know about a bubble bath, but hot tubs, they're cool. On the way, I'll get you back to the music with Sabrina Carpenter on Sam.
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0: Bruno Mars, I Just Might, on Sam 103.9. I'm Dave Begley. Well, a woman picked up for shoplifting in a Tennessee Walmart was apparently no newbie to the stealing scene. Per an affidavit from local police, the 37-year-old suspect, Ashley Cross, was arrested at one of the retailer's Memphis stores. The arrest came after a witness said they saw Cross and a companion stealing from the store. Now, Cross was captured on camera at one of Walmart's self-checkout machines, whipping out an old watch battery barcode to scan all of her items for just $1 each. The woman with Cross was also charged with theft using the same technique. But authorities noticed that Cross appeared on an authorization of agency, or AOA, list for trespassing for her prior shoplifting encounters, meaning she's not to be at any Walmart location in the United States, banned from all Walmarts. Court records out of Shelby County indicate Cross has been found guilty going back to 2019 of stealing hundreds of dollars worth of items from not only Walmart, but also Nordstrom, Dick's, and CBS. How would you like to be banned from every Walmart in the United States? Coming up, get you back to the music with BTS.
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That's so true. Gracie Abrams on Sam 103.9, London's hit music station. It's Middays with Dave. I'm Dave Begley on this Monday. And National Please Take My Kids to Work Day. We'll talk more about that in a bit. Just ahead, we have Ava Max and Alex Warren. Right now, it's Harry Styles, American Girls, and Sam.

0: Alex Warren, Fever Dream on Sam 103.9. Good Monday afternoon. I'm Dave Begley. Happy National Please Take My Kids to Work Day. And we're not talking about taking your kids to your work today. We're talking about somebody else taking your kids to their work today. I mean, you know who doesn't get enough credit? Moms and dads. I mean, they get a lot of credit, but if you stop to consider all the things that they have to do to manage their kids and their day, they don't really get the credit they deserve. So give them a break and take their kids to work with you. Or not. Coming up, a look at the forecast, and we'll get you back to the music with Olivia Dean.
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3: Mix of clouds and sun this afternoon with a slight chance for storms. Highs level off around 90. Mainly clear sky tonight, lows around 72. Mainly sunny skies tomorrow, high temperatures reach up to 92. Dry Wednesday and Thursday under clear skies with highs in the mid-90s. In the Sam 103.9 Weather Center, I'm meteorologist Ray Miller. Currently, it's 84 degrees.
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0: Happened to Me, Russell Dickerson on SAM 103.9. I'm Dave Begley. Well, if your parents forced you to learn an instrument as a kid, it was probably the piano. And a new poll found that's still true today. But it's close, and the second place might surprise you. 4 in 5 parents want their kids to learn an instrument, with the piano getting the most votes. 18% said it's one of the top instruments they'd want their kids to learn. And in second place, 17%, is drums. Yeah, if you ever been at a house with someone learning drums, it's kind of loud and very annoying. They also asked parents what instruments their kids want to play. Electric guitar and piano tied for first. Drums were next. Now, they only reveal the top three for that, but if you include acoustic guitar, then guitar in general has to be number one. The poll also found 1 in 4 adults can play an instrument, or at least mess around on one. But a lot of us just do it for fun. 39% who've learned or had lessons said they never have been in a group or a band. The top things we have been part of are choirs and garage bands. Now, I was a guitarist in a few bands back in my day, but to also play around on drums, which happens to be my favorite right now. And I have electric drums so that they're not so loud and bug the neighbors. Just put my headphones on and all you hear is a little tap, tap, tap. So, yeah. And coming up, we'll have you back to the music with Dominic Fike and Tame Impala.
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0: Bedchem. That's Sabrina Carpenter on Sam 103.9. I'm Dave Begley. Well, here's a fun fact. Firefighters use wetting agents to make water wetter. Now, the chemicals reduce the surface tension of plain water, so it's easier to spread and better soaks into stuff, which is why it's known as wet water. So you can make water wetter. Who knew? Coming up, we'll have you back to the music with The Weeknd and Playboi Carti on Sam.
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Midnight Sun, that's Zara Larsson on Sam 103.9. Your number one choice for hit music. It's Middays with Dave. I'm Dave Begley on this Monday and National Hug Day. Hug! Yeah, we'll talk about that in a bit. Also, Taylor Swift just ahead, Bruno Mars. Right now, it's Hozier with Too Sweet.

0: 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So, yeah, especially hug grandma and grandpa. All right. Coming up, we'll have a look at the forecast and we'll get you back to the music with Olivia Rodrigo.
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10: Mix of clouds and sun this afternoon with a slight chance for storms. Highs level off around 90. Mainly clear sky tonight, lows around 72. Mainly sunny skies tomorrow, high temperatures reach up to 92. Dry Wednesday and Thursday under clear skies with highs in the mid-90s. In the SAM 103.9 Weather Center, I'm meteorologist Ray Miller. Right now, 88.
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0: Choosing Texas, Ella Langley on Sam 103.9. I'm Dave Begley. Well, according to a new survey, 31% of men admit they've either borrowed or rented something to try to impress a date. Clothes or accessories are the most common things guys borrow to impress dates. Really? I've never borrowed anything to impress a date. Clothes? The rest, cars, a house or apartment, a pet, expensive technology. Mm-hmm. Now, the survey also found 19% of women have borrowed something to impress a date. Only 19% to 31% of men. They mostly borrow their friends' clothes. But yeah, kind of weird that guys would do that. But anyway, coming up, we'll get you back to the music with Harry Styles on Sam.
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0: Huntrix with Golden on Sam 103.9. I'm Dave Begley. You know, when you're watching TV with someone and you constantly have to explain what's going on because they're not paying attention? A new survey found it's the most annoying TV habit you can have. So don't do that. Number two, clicking through the channels too much. Number three, answering a phone call during a show. Number four, loud eating. Number five, trying to predict what's going to happen. Number six, making too many sarcastic comments or jokes. If you don't like the show, just get up and go somewhere else. Leave me alone. Let me watch it. Number seven, hogging the remote. And number eight, revealing spoilers you already saw online. Coming up, get you back to the music with Somber. And at the top of the hour, Jeremy takes over. It's the Jeremy Show. As for me, I'll be back tomorrow morning, 9 o'clock, right here. You guys enjoy the rest of your Monday.
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0: somebody come in or what?
1: 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We can try to put like closure to this. I mean, the family needs that for sure.
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6: And I'm Deputy Richard of the Laurel County Sheriff's Office.
5: When working traffic here in London or anywhere in Laurel County, responding to crashes involving deaths or injuries is the toughest part of our job.

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3: Weather. Sunshine mixed with clouds at times this afternoon, with daytime highs approaching 90. Mainly clear sky tonight, lows dip down to about 72. Highs around 92 tomorrow. Sunshine mixed with clouds at times. Dry Wednesday and Thursday under sunny skies with highs in the mid-90s. In the Sam 103.9 Weather Center, I'm meteorologist Ray Miller. Right now, 88.
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0: What's up with you? It's Jay Michaels in for Jeremy. So I promised my boss that I would get like 10 new people to follow me on IG today while I'm filling in. So if you're on Instagram, will you drop me a follow at jmichaels123? Sorry, I'm at jaymichaels123.
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0: Happy Taylor Swift wedding week for those who celebrate. We're now learning a little bit more about the guest list. So Kenny Chesney is doing his Vegas residency right now at the Sphere. He has canceled July 3rd and July 4th's show. Ironically, Taylor Swift's wedding is rumored to be July the 3rd. And Blake Lively not invited to the wedding.
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1: You played it cool and I played it dumb. Don't you think I'm a little too young to be messed with like that? 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Laugh it off, but the damage is done. Saying, baby, just relax.

Hey, what's up? It's Jay Michaels. More of today's best music, another hour. Kick it off right now. Kane Brown and Justin Bieber on the way after Olivia Rodrigo.

0: David Guetta, Teddy Swims, and Tones and I. That one's called Gone, Gone, Gone. I'm Jay Michaels, M for Jeremy. The new one from Sabrina Carpenter and Madonna. We'll do that next.
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0: Mountain Dew is going old school and celebrating their anniversary. So starting today, they're releasing almost 2,000 bundles on the TikTok shop of cans for 5 cents. 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And so Mountain Dew was founded in Tennessee, and the cans like depict that.
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5: Sam 1039.
6: Low dip down to about 72 tonight under mainly clear skies. High temperatures reach up to 92. Tomorrow, sunshine mixed with clouds at times. Lows level off around 72. Tomorrow night, clear skies. Temperatures a bit above average Wednesday and Thursday, with highs in the mid-90s. In the SAM 1039 Weather Center, I'm meteorologist Ray Miller. Right now, 90.
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0: We're all like in Taylor Swift wedding mode. Friday is the big day, and we're learning a little bit more about the guest list. So Kenny Chesney has canceled July the 3rd and July the 4th dates of his residency at the Sphere, ironically, when Taylor Swift's wedding might be. And sources now say Blake Lively not going to be there.
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5: Lows dip down to about 72 tonight under mainly clear skies. High temperatures reach up to 92. Tomorrow, sunshine mixed with clouds at times. Lows level off around 72. Tomorrow night, clear skies. Temperatures a bit above average Wednesday and Thursday with highs in the mid-90s. In the SAM 103.9 Weather Center, I'm meteorologist Ray Miller. Currently 89.
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Yeah.

0: Hey, it's Jay Michaels. If you're on Instagram, drop me a follow. Say, hey, I'm at Jay Michaels 123. JAYMICHAELS 123.
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0: So if you want to like get involved with the World Cup, but you're like me and you know absolutely nothing about soccer, how about free tacos to celebrate the World Cup? 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
18: Low dip down to about 72 tonight under mainly clear skies. High temperatures reach up to 92 tomorrow. Sunshine mixed with clouds at times. Lows level off around 72 tomorrow night. Clear skies. Temperatures a bit above average Wednesday and Thursday with highs in the mid 90s. In the SAM 103.9 Weather Center, I'm meteorologist Ray Miller. Currently it's 88 degrees.
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0: We are all in Taylor Swift wedding mode. It's Jay Michaels. We're learning a little bit more about the guest list. So Kenny Chesney, who has a Vegas residency going on at the Sphere right now, has canceled this Friday and Saturday's performance, July the 3rd and 4th. He says that he didn't realize that the dates were going on around the same time that he needs to spend time with close friends and family, a.k.a. Taylor Swift. We're also learning who's not invited. Blake Lively, not invited to the wedding.
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